Ryan Adams and Run to You, but in all honesty, I'm not running anywhere. A slow jog to get across the street, yeah, I can handle that. 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

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Come grab some lunch. There's deals on soil, mulch, garden tools, patio decor, and more. 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All your summer essentials. And while you're there, say hi to Leif. Spin the prize wheel and get your $100,000 cash grab keyword cheat sheet. That's this Saturday from 11 to 1 at Eldridge Lumber.

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What's the best advice your mom gave you? 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

0: 107.5 Frank FM, 80s, 90s, and more. Men at Work, who could it be now? A nice crowd at the Cross Insurance Arena last night. The Maine Mariners, a 3-1 win over Adirondack to win the first round of the ECHL playoffs. And with that victory, they'll now move on to the Northern Division Finals. They'll play Wheeling game 1 and 2 tomorrow night and Saturday night in West Virginia. And then the Mariners return home for games 3, 4, and 5 if needed. Those will be at the Cross Insurance Arena Monday, Tuesday, and Wednesday nights with the face-off at 7 p.m., so good luck to the Mariners.
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13: From the MB Tractor Weather Center, here's Maine's total weather from Channel 8.
14: Windy out there this evening. Temperatures falling overnight down into the low 40s of the coast. Inland areas mid-30s. Quite chilly out there. And for Friday morning, we start off with some sunshine, quickly clouding up, a high in the mid to upper 50s. But it's going to be windy in the afternoon, making it feel even cooler with cloudy skies by the afternoon and a slight chance for a few showers. Now by the afternoon and evening hours, it'll start to clear out. And it does look like it's going to be another rainy afternoon on Saturday and Sunday afternoon. rain's creeping in too. From Channel 8, I'm meteorologist Ted McInerney, Maine's Total Weather.
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And what's the best advice your mom has given to you? Well, share that with Holly tomorrow morning in Frank Nation around 8:30, and you could win a $50 gift card to the Lobster Shack at Two Lights in Cape Elizabeth. You know, it is Mother's Day weekend. 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It's Journey.

I woke last night to the sound of thunder. How far off, I sat and wondered. Started humming a song from 1962. Ain't it funny how the night moves? When you just don't seem to have as much to lose. Strange how the night moves.

Hey, it's Holly. What's the best advice your mom gave you? 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

0: 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Till Tuesday and Voices Carry. Before that, Bob Seger, who, by the way, celebrated his 81st birthday yesterday. And it's good to hear Bonnie Tyler is recovering. A statement was released yesterday that Bonnie, whose biggest hit was Total Eclipse of the Heart, had to have emergency surgery. She had that surgery in Portugal, right near a home that she owns. It was for emergency intestinal surgery. According to the report, the surgery went well and she is now recovering, and she thanks everybody. By the way, Bonnie Tyler is 74 years young. Right around the corner, we keep rolling on this Thursday night. Pat Benatar and Four Non-Blondes.
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7: Windy out there this evening, temperatures falling overnight down into the low 40s of the coast, inland areas mid-30s, quite chilly out there. And for Friday morning, we start off with some sunshine, quickly clouding up, a high in the mid to upper 50s. But it's going to be windy in the afternoon, making it feel even cooler with cloudy skies by the afternoon and a slight chance for a few showers. Now by the afternoon and evening hours, will start to clear out, and it does look like it's going to be another rainy afternoon on Saturday and Sunday afternoon. Rain's creeping in, too. From Channel 8, I'm meteorologist Ted McInerney, Maine's total weather.
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Belinda Carlisle and Mad About You. But don't be mad at the world, though. We've got great music for you. Matter of fact, coming up here in the next few minutes, Red Hot Chili Peppers, Pink Floyd, Starship, Tom Petty, and Dexy's Midnight Runners. Right now, some Hall & Oates for you. 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

0: Cheers. Come on, Eileen. Right around the corner, I've got to Kenny Loggins and the Gin Blossoms. And the Gin Blossoms, by the way, are going to be one of the many acts that will appear on the season finale of American Idol on Monday night on ABC. That's right. The Blues Travelers and Gin Blossoms will be part of the show. They are going on a joint tour this summer. Also, the headliner for Monday night's American Idol finale, it will be Motley Crue. Yeah, they're scheduled to perform a three-hour season finale for American Idol on Monday.
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0: 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Here's Maine's total weather from Channel 8.
2: Windy out there this evening. Temperatures falling overnight down into the low 40s of the coast. Inland areas mid-30s. Quite chilly out there. And for Friday morning, we start off with some sunshine, quickly clouding up, a high in the mid to upper 50s. But it's going to be windy in the afternoon, making it feel even cooler with cloudy skies by the afternoon and a slight chance for a few showers. Now by the afternoon and evening hours, will start to clear out. And it does look like it's going to be another rainy afternoon on Saturday and Sunday afternoon. Rain's creeping in too. From Channel 8, I'm meteorologist Ted McInerney, Maine's total weather.
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Xfinity Center in Mansfield, Mass. On July 24th for John Mellencamp. There's Jack and Diane, Billy Joel and Joan Jett straight ahead here. 107.5 Frank FM.

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0: 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World Cup is coming to the U.S., 104 matches, and Fox Sports looking for, well, a super fan to watch every match from a transparent cube in Times Square. Now, there's more than just watching the games in the cube. The lucky person will be paid $50,000 to create and share social content through the tournament as the Fox One chief World Cup watcher hired through Indeed. Fox Sports is seeking a general sports enthusiast rather than a soccer expert. To apply for the job, candidates must update their Indeed profile, showcase their journalism and content creation skills, and share a video explaining why they would be the right person to be in this cube. You need to use the hashtag Chief World Cup Watcher. So good luck if you're a soccer enthusiast. This might be the job for you.
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1: From the MB Tractor Weather Center, here's Maine's total weather from Channel 8.
2: Windy out there this evening. Temperatures falling overnight down into the low 40s of the coast. Inland areas mid-30s. Quite chilly out there. And for Friday morning, we start off with some sunshine, quickly clouding up, a high in the mid to upper 50s. But it's going to be windy in the afternoon, making it feel even cooler with cloudy skies by the afternoon and a slight chance for a few showers. Now, by the afternoon and evening hours, will start to clear out. And it does look like it's going to be another rainy afternoon on Saturday and Sunday afternoon. Rain's creeping in, too. From Channel 8, I'm meteorologist Ted McInerney, Maine's total weather.
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3: Mother's Day is Sunday. 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
1: My name's Melissa, and I'm on my way to work.
2: Melissa, on your way to work. You're my lucky caller number 8. How you feeling about taking on the $1,000 Minute?
1: We'll see.
2: I bet you're going to do a great job, Melissa. That timer, of course, it's going to start up as soon as I ask the very first question. Remember, if you don't know the answer to a question, please quickly say pass, and we'll go back to that question if we have any time left. If you get all 10 questions, answer correctly before the minute timer is up, you'll win $1,000. But get at least 5 correct answers, and you'll win yourself a $50 gift card to Estabrook's Garden Centers. Wishing you wicked good luck this morning, Melissa.
1: All right, thanks.
2: You're welcome. Here we go. What was the stage name of wrestler Randy Poffo?
1: Pass.
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2: What REM hit featured guest vocals from Kate Pearson of the B-52s?
1: Pass.
2: Harry Anderson played the character Harry the Hat on what sitcom?
1: Pass.
2: What Maine high school was named for a satellite?
1: Pass.
2: What baseball team plays their home games at Truist Park?
1: I have no idea. Pass.
2: What's your favorite holiday?
1: Christmas.
2: What 1993 movie starred Tom Hanks and Meg Ryan?
1: You Got Mail?
2: True or false, the natural color of mint ice cream is green.
1: False.
2: And we have time right there. Not quite enough for that $50 gift card to Estabrook's this morning. Man, these were some doozies, Melissa. Holy moly. You did a great job, though, so do not beat yourself up, girl. Let's go over the answers to the ones we didn't get. I bet if we had time to go back to this one, it would have come to you. What was the stage name of wrestler Randy Poffo? That was Macho Man Randy Savage.
1: Yes, I do that.
2: What REM hit featured guest vocals from Kate Pearson of the B-52s? That would be Shiny Happy People. Cheers is the sitcom that Harry Anderson played the character Harry the Hat. Telstar High School is the main high school that's named for a satellite. The Atlanta Braves, they are the baseball team that plays their home games at Truist Park. And Sleepless in Seattle, that was the name of the 1993 movie with Tom Hanks and Meg Ryan. But you know what, Melissa, you did a great job this morning with some really tough questions. Maybe this was just a warm-up round, and next time we can go all the way and get you that $1,000, okay?
1: Okay, thanks.
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9: After a chilly, mostly sunny morning, we'll see partly cloudy skies this afternoon and the chance for a few passing showers. Breezy again for us today. Winds gusting up to around 30 miles an hour. Temperatures similar to yesterday with highs in the 50s and low 60s for your Friday afternoon. Then another clear and cold night with temperatures falling into the 30s in most spots tonight. For Maine's total weather, I'm WMTW meteorologist Colleen Hurley.
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7: Oh, good morning. Happy Friday and happy almost Mother's Day to all of the mums out there in Frank Nation. What's up? It is Holly here, and yes, we've made it to finally Friday, and we got lots of fantastic things to get to together this morning. Coming up, a chance for you to score a delicious double bundt la tower from Nothing Bundt Cakes. I've got your chance to win that tasty treat on the way with the Frankly Impossible question. We're going to get to that a little after 6 a.m. Also, have a chance for you to win some money. A couple of different ways to do so in the 7 a.m. hour. First up at 7:15, I'll give you the cue to call and play the $1,000 minute presented by Harpswell Auto Sales. 10 questions, 60 seconds, a grand up for grabs. And another way for you to win some money is with the $100,000 cash grab presented by MB Tractor. I'll give you the first keyword of this Finally Friday again in the 7 o'clock hour. And it is Mother's Day this weekend, and I have one last chance for you to win a lobster lunch for Mom from the Lobster Shack at Two Lights in Cape Elizabeth. I'm going to give you that chance to share with Frank Nation right around 8:30 or so what the best advice your mom gave to you for your chance, again, to win a gift card to the Lobster Shack at Two Lights in Cape Elizabeth. So tons of great things to get you together on this Finally Friday. And we'll start things off with three things you need to know. 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
1: 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The NCAA announced the expansion of the men's and women's NCAA basketball tournaments to 76 teams. The expansion of the men's tournament would be the largest since it moved to 64 teams in 1985, with the addition of 12 games played by 24 teams at two different sites on Tuesday and Wednesday. The U.S. State Department will begin revoking the U.S. passports of thousands of parents who owe significant amounts of unpaid child support. The revocations begin today and are focused on those who owe over $100,000 or more. That would apply to about 2,700 American passport holders, according to figures supplied to the State Department by the Department of Health and Human Services. And finally, astronomers say they may have detected a thin atmosphere around a tiny icy world beyond Pluto. Now, this is big news because it's something they've never seen on an object that small. By watching the object pass in front of a distant star, scientists observe subtle dimming, which suggests that it's surrounded by gases like methane or nitrogen. If confirmed, it could reshape how scientists understand our solar system. And coming up in less than 10 minutes, I have a delicious double bun the tower up for grabs this morning with your frankly impossible question. That tasty treat from Nothing Bun Cakes could be yours if you can be the first person to correctly answer this morning's frankly impossible question, which is headed your way in two songs from right now.

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1: Alrighty, friends, here it is for your Finally Friday. 15% of adults say they can't remember the last time they did this. What do you think this is? Let me know your guess right now on the Goodwin Motor Group call text line. That number, 1-888-86-FRANK. Again, 15% of adults say they can't remember the last time they did this. What do you think this is? Let me know your guess right now at 1-888-86-FRANK. If you can be the first person to correctly answer this morning's Frankly Impossible question, I have a delicious double bun the tower from Nothing Bundt Cakes, our friends over at 550 Gallery Boulevard in Scarborough, with your name on it. Wishing you wicked good luck. 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
1: 15% of adults say they cannot remember the last time they did this. What do you think this is? 1-888-86-FRANK. Hey, happy Friday, Frank FM. What do you think this is?
2: Had a girl's night out.
1: No, that's a really good guess, though. Try again.
3: They can't remember the last time they ate something healthy.
1: Sounds like me, but that's not the right answer. Try again. Up for grabs this morning, I have a delicious double buntlet tower from Nothing Bundt Cakes. Not sure how healthy that is, but it doesn't matter because it's a tasty treat, and you can win it by being the first person to correctly answer this morning's Frankly Impossible Question. 15% of adults say they cannot remember the last time they did this. What do you think this is? Let me know your answer right now on the Goodwin Motor Group call text line at 1-888-86-FRANK. Good luck.

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1: 15% of adults say they can't remember the last time they did this. What do you think this is? 1-888-86-FRANK. Hey there, good morning, happy Friday. 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
2: Would it be going to the optometrist?
1: That's right. 15% of adults say they can't remember the last time they went to the eye doctor. That's right. You got it. Who's this? Where are you listening from?
2: This is Kayla. I'm over in Waterboro.
1: Kayla, congrats. Do you remember the last time you went to see the eye doctor?
2: Absolutely not. I just recently, after I don't know how many years, made an appointment.
1: Well, hey, you know what? You've got the appointment and you've got that tasty treat from Nothing Bundt Cake. So you're doing good on this Finally Friday, girl. Way to go.
2: Thank you very much.
1: You're so welcome, Kayla. Congratulations. I know that it's been way more than 10 years since I've been to the eye doctor. And I wonder why I can't see anything. But you know what? I don't really want to see anything. Anyway, congrats again to Kayla, the winner this morning of that tasty treat from Nothing Bundt Cakes over at 550 Gallery Boulevard in Scarborough. 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And coming up in less than 10, three things you need to know. Those are headed your way in two songs from right now here on Frank.
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5: On the main turnpike, New Gloucester through Auburn, north and southbound lane closure happens for drainage work. And on the Androscoggin River Bridge in Auburn through Lewiston, north and southbound lane closures continue for bridge work. 295 is running on time. If you see any issues, please let us know. That's your traffic report.
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1: 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The NCAA announced the expansion of the men's and women's NCAA basketball tournaments to 76 teams. The expansion of the men's tournament would be the largest since it moved to 64 teams back in 1985. The U.S. State Department will be revoking U.S. passports of thousands of parents who owe significant amounts of unpaid child support. The revocations begin today and are focused on those who owe $100,000 or more. That would apply to about 2,700 American passport holders, according to figures supplied to the State Department by the Department of Health and Human Services. And finally, astronomers say they may have detected a thin atmosphere around a tiny icy world beyond Pluto. It's big news because it's something they've never seen on an object that small. By watching the object pass in front of a distant star, scientists observe subtle dimming, which suggests that it's surrounded by gases like methane or nitrogen. Now, if confirmed, it could reshape how scientists understand our entire solar system. Coming up, I have a Goodwin Motor Group good news story for you. When a powerful tornado tore through an Oklahoma neighborhood, one family feared they had lost everything, including their beloved goats. But in a remarkable twist, those same goats may have helped to save that family's lives. I'll tell you all about that story in less than 10 minutes right here on 107.5 Frank FM.
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2: On the main turnpike, New Gloucester through Auburn, north and southbound lane closure happens for drainage work. And on the Androscoggin River Bridge in Auburn through Lewiston, north and southbound lane closures continue for bridge work. 295 is running on time. If you see any issues, please let us know. That's your traffic report.
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13: After a chilly, mostly sunny morning, we'll see partly cloudy skies this afternoon and the chance for a few passing showers. Breezy again for us today. Winds gusting up to around 30 miles an hour. Temperatures similar to yesterday, with highs in the 50s and low 60s for your Friday afternoon. Then another clear and cold night, with temperatures falling into the 30s in most spots tonight. For Maine's total weather, I'm WMTW meteorologist Colleen Hurley.
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1: Need some good news for once? 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
2: When a powerful tornado tore through an Oklahoma neighborhood, one family feared they had lost everything, including their beloved goats. But in a remarkable twist, those very same goats may have helped to save that family's life. Now, those two pet goats were actually found standing on top of a pile of rubble, and it turns out that underneath that rubble pile and all that debris, the family was buried beneath that. And rescuers were able to notice that the goats were not leaving that area, which helped them pinpoint where the seller and the trapped family was located. Here is the homeowner and owner of those pet goats, Mary, talking about her heroic pet goats. I love it.
3: There was glass shattering, we could hear bricks falling, and our cellar door dented in, and we just knew that it was bricks that had fallen from the wall. But I looked into our backyard and saw both of our goats, Percy and Penny, and was very overwhelmed that they survived. And he says, when we came around the back of the house, your goats were standing on the pile of bricks, and we were pretty sure that's probably where the cellar was.
2: Oh my goodness, I love it. So there you go. I'm glad that everyone got out of that safely, including those two beloved goats. So there you go. Some good news for your Finally Friday. And hey, I don't know if you got to do some stretches, go grab a cup of coffee. You just got to get ready because it's a big old 7 o'clock hour. And the first thing due up is the $1,000 minute presented by Harpswell Auto Sales. And right around 7:15, I'm going to give you the cue to call and play today. So hang tight. That's coming right up here on Frank FM.

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And here we go again with another big old 7 a.m. hour here on the Frank Morning Show. Coming up, I've got a chance for you to win a grand with a $1,000 minute, plus a chance for you to get in on the $100,000 cash grab. I'll get you a keyword before the hour's over. 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And yes, go do some stretches, get another cup of coffee, whatever it is you need to do. $1,000 minute is coming your way.

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You know what? I think if I had a grand, I would probably fly away to somewhere. Of course, I can't win this money. You can, though, by showing Frank Nation how wicked super duper smart you are. I am talking about the $1,000 Minute presented by Harpswell Auto Sales here on 107.5 Frank FM. And it is time to get lucky caller number 7 on the line this morning to tackle these 10 tricky trivia questions. Hopefully get them all answered correctly in a minute or less and walk away $1,000 richer. Is that someone you? Well, it could be if you could be caller number 7 right now at 1-888-86-FRANK. Caller number 7, 1-888-86-FRANK. Good luck.

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1: Charlie from Buxton.
2: Charlie in Buxton, my lucky caller number 7. Charlie, how you feeling about taking on this morning's $1,000 Minute?
1: I'm hoping to make it happen.
2: I think you can do it, my friend. All right, let's let everyone tuned in listen and know the rules. Timer's going to start up as soon as I ask the very first question. Remember, if you don't know the answer to a question, please quickly say pass, and we'll go back to that question if we have any time left. Of course, if you get all 10 questions answered correctly before the minute is up, you'll win $1,000. But hey, get at least 5 correct answers, and you'll win a $50 gift card to Estabrook's Garden Centers. Wishing you wicked good luck this morning, Charlie.
1: Thanks.
2: You're welcome. Here we go. What cartoon character had the famous line, "I'll gladly pay you Tuesday for a hamburger today"?
1: Oh, pass.
2: What cocktail involves gin, lemon juice, simple syrup, and champagne?
1: Mimosa.
2: What famous singer was once a cast member of Good Times?
1: Janet Jackson.
2: What is the only U.S. state capital city that starts with the letter F?
1: Pass.
2: What is your least favorite household chore?
1: Cooking.
2: What company's stock ticker symbol is HD?
1: Home Depot.
2: True or false? Spain has a king.
1: False.
2: What national newspaper was first published in 1982?
1: New York Times.
2: In what county is Mount Katahdin located? We got time right there. Unfortunately, not enough for that gift card to Estabrook's this morning, Charlie. These were flipping hard. Holy moly. So let's go over the answers to the ones we didn't get. You did a great job, though. So here we go. What cartoon character had the famous line, "I'll gladly pay you Tuesday for a hamburger today"? That would be Wimpy. Totally forgot about Wimpy.
1: Oh, yeah.
2: And you know what? I don't even think I've heard of this drink, and I feel like I've drank a lot of drinks in my time. Anyway, a cocktail that involves gin, lemon juice, simple syrup, and champagne, that is a French 75. What is the only U.S. state capital city that starts with the letter F? That is Frankfort, Kentucky. Believe it or not, Spain actually does have a king. Spain does have a king. USA Today is the national newspaper that was first published in 82. And Piscataquis County is where Mount Katahdin is located. But man, Charlie, hopefully next time we can get you that money, honey. All right, let's keep trying.
1: Do better than that, yeah.
2: And thanks for playing. You did a great job, though, this morning. Take care, Charlie.
1: All right, thanks.
2: Charlie coming in and tackling some really tough ones this morning. You got a chance to be like Charlie and show off your tricky trivia skills. On Monday morning, I'll give you the cue to call and play the $1,000 Minute presented by Harpswell Auto Sales. We'll get to that together right around 7:15. 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
7: On the main turnpike, New Gloucester through Auburn, north and southbound lane closure happens for drainage work. And on the Androscoggin River Bridge in Auburn through Lewiston, north and southbound lane closures continue for bridge work. 295 is running on time. If you see any issues, please let us know. That's your traffic report.
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0: Brought to you this morning by Donna's Greenhouse, where Mother's Day gifts abound. Mom is sure to love Donna's magnificent one-of-a-kind hanging baskets, open daily at 216 Ricker Road on the Auburn New Gloucester Town Line. And special on Mother's Day, every mom receives a free plant. The NCAA has announced the expansion of the men's and women's NCAA basketball tournaments to 76 teams. The expansion would be the largest since it moved to 64 teams back in 1985. The U.S. State Department will begin revoking the U.S. passports of thousands of parents who owe a significant amount of unpaid child support. The revocations begin today and are focused on those who owe $100,000 or more. That would apply to about 2,700 American passport holders, according to figures supplied to the State Department by the Department of Health and Human Services. And finally, astronomers say they may have detected a thin atmosphere around a tiny icy world beyond Pluto. Now, it's big news because it's something they've never seen on an object that small. By watching the object pass in front of a distant star, scientists observed subtle dimming, which suggests that the thing is surrounded by gases like methane or nitrogen. And if confirmed, it could reshape how scientists understand our whole solar system. And speaking of the solar system, the sun is shining brightly on this finally Friday, and I think I've lined up an appropriate tune for us to hit coming up in less than 5 minutes right here on 107.5 Frank FM.
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4: On the main turnpike, New Gloucester through Auburn, north and southbound lane closure happens for drainage work. And on the Androscoggin River Bridge in Auburn through Lewiston, north and southbound lane closures continue for bridge work. 295 is running on time. If you see any issues, please let us know. That's your traffic report.
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9: In the dark, in the cold, in the heat. 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
19: After a chilly, mostly sunny morning, we'll see partly cloudy skies this afternoon and the chance for a few passing showers. Breezy again for us today. Winds gusting up to around 30 miles an hour. Temperatures similar to yesterday with highs in the 50s and low 60s for your Friday afternoon. Then another clear and cold night with temperatures falling into the 30s in most spots tonight. For Maine's total weather, I'm WMTW meteorologist Colleen Hurley.
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A sunny Friday morning? Yeah, does feel good. Thank you, Katrina in the Waves. It's 107.5 Frank FM, 80s, 90s, and more. We're getting ready to go commercial-free for over an hour coming up right around 8:30. But before that, we're going to name that tune, and I'm going to give you a chance to win a lobster lunch for Mom from the Lobster Shack at Two Lights. It's all coming up in the 8 o'clock hour.

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0: 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Yes, made it to that point in our Finally Friday Together, friends, where it is time to name that tune. So let's go ahead and do it. This morning's tune comes from the magical year of 1987. And this tune is about loving someone in every single aspect and wanting to be everything to your object of affection. Now, the artist that performs this tune collaborated with Andy Morahan on this particular music video, which won them the award for Best Direction in a Video at the 1988 MTV Video Music Awards. You know, back when MTV actually played music and music videos. Anyway, this was also the third single from this classic artist's debut solo album. And Taylor Swift, she released her own song with the same title as this one on her 2025 album, The Life of a Showgirl. Now, her song, which deals with conflicts she had with her former record label, actually uses one line from this tune, but otherwise it bears little to no resemblance to this classic artist's song. So, is the name of this tune Big Time by Peter Gabriel, Father Figure by George Michael, or is it Midnight Blue by Lou Gramm? Well, stick around, because not only will we name that tune, we'll play it for you in less than five right here on 107.5 Frank FM.
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2: On the main turnpike, New Gloucester through Auburn, north and southbound lane closure happens for drainage work. And on the Androscoggin River Bridge in Auburn through Lewiston, north and southbound lane closures continue for bridge work. 295 is running on time. If you see any issues, please let us know. That's your traffic report.
3: 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Game one of four against Tampa Bay, with the Rays planting three in the second, but the Red Sox answered back quickly.
4: Runner goes and stops him. Caleb gets it under legs in the right field, and we get a tie game.
3: Highlight from the Red Sox radio network, the game remained tied until the sixth inning when Greg Weissert struggled again.
4: 1-0 is a ground ball up the middle into center field, a base hit. Two runs are going to score. Sadon's throw is way wide into the backstop, and Chandler Simpson, a two-run hit. Weissert's travails continue.
3: And in the ninth, the Rays sealed the victory.
4: 2-1, the pitch. High drive into deep center field. Sadon is back, and it is out of here.
5: Oh, my God.
4: Caminero is a monster.
3: An 8-4 Tampa win before the game. Roman Anthony placed on the injured list. Mickey Gasper recalled. The two teams again tonight. 7:10 first pitch from Fenway. The Red Sox report brought to you by Headlight Motor Group, Sabata Street, Lewiston, where they don't take their customers for a ride. They put you in the ride.
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0: 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All right, let's go ahead and name that tune. This one from 1987, Taylor Swift. She actually released a song on her latest album that came out in 2025 called The Life of a Showgirl that has the same exact title. Now, it does use one line from this tune, I'll be your father figure, but otherwise it bears little resemblance to this classic artist's song. Still, Taylor did get permission from his estate and George Michael is listed as a songwriter on her track. So if you said the name of this tune was Father Figure by George Michael, you, my friend, are crushing it. Here it is now on 107.5 Frank FM.

0: 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Mom is sure to love Donna's magnificent, one-of-a-kind hanging baskets. 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
2: On the main turnpike, New Gloucester through Auburn, north and southbound lane closure happens for drainage work. And on the Androscoggin River Bridge in Auburn through Lewiston, north and southbound lane closures continue for bridge work. 295 is running on time. If you see any issues, please let us know. That's your traffic report.
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1: From the MB Tractor Weather Center, here's Maine's total weather from Channel 8.
0: After a chilly, mostly sunny morning, we'll see partly cloudy skies this afternoon and the chance for a few passing showers. Breezy again for us today. Winds gusting up to around 30 miles an hour. Temperatures similar to yesterday with highs in the 50s and low 60s for your Friday afternoon. Then another clear and cold night with temperatures falling into the 30s in most spots tonight. For Maine's total weather, I'm WMTW meteorologist Colleen Hurley.
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14: Mother's Day is this Sunday. Don't you dare forget, Frank Nation. And all week long, I've been asking you to check in with Frank Nation and share the very best advice your mom gave you. And I've got our final piece of advice right now from our lucky listener. Let's see who it is.
15: Hi, it's Mike from Wyndham.
14: Hi, Mike and Wyndham. All right, honey, I want to know, what is the best advice that your mom gave you?
15: Well, there's two that I can think of. One is she told me to respect my elders. And the second thing is, if you don't have the money to buy it, you don't need it.
14: Ah, ain't that the truth? On both accounts, very wise words of wisdom from Mama, Mike. I appreciate you checking in, and I hope that you're able to enjoy a lobster lunch at the Lobster Shack at Two Lights in Cape Elizabeth, because you just won yourself a $50 gift card, Mike. Congratulations.
15: Awesome. Thank you very much.

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Hell yeah, that's exactly what this Finally Friday needed. A little Tom Petty time. It's 107.5 Frank FM, 80s, 90s, and more. 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

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What you up to tomorrow? Go check out Leaf. He's going to be broadcasting live from Eldridge Lumber and Hardware on Presumpscot Street in Portland. 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
1: Charlie from Buxton.
2: Charlie in Buxton, my lucky caller number 7. Charlie, how you feeling about taking on this morning's $1,000 Minute?
1: I'm hoping to make it happen.
2: I think you can do it, my friend. All right, let's let everyone tuned in listen and know the rules. Timer's going to start up as soon as I ask the very first question. Remember, if you don't know the answer to a question, please quickly say pass, and we'll go back to that question if we have any time left. Of course, if you get all 10 questions answered correctly before the minute is up, you'll win $1,000. But hey, get at least 5 correct answers, and you'll win a $50 gift card to Estabrook's Garden Centers. Wishing you wicked good luck this morning, Charlie.
1: Thanks.
2: You're welcome. Here we go. What cartoon character had the famous line, "I'll gladly pay you Tuesday for a hamburger today"?
1: Oh, pass.
2: What cocktail involves gin, lemon juice, simple syrup, and champagne?
1: Mimosa.
2: What famous singer was once a cast member of Good Times?
1: Janet Jackson.
2: What is the only U.S. state capital city that starts with the letter F?
1: Pass.
2: What is your least favorite household chore?
1: Cooking.
2: What company's stock ticker symbol is HD?
1: Home Depot.
2: True or false? Spain has a king.
1: False.
2: What national newspaper was first published in 1982?
1: New York Times.
2: In what county is Mount Katahdin located?
1: Ooh.
2: Oh, we got time right there. Unfortunately, not enough for that gift card to Estabrook's this morning, Charlie. These were flipping hard. Holy moly. So let's go over the answers to the ones we didn't get. You did a great job, though. So here we go. What cartoon character had the famous line, "I'll gladly pay you Tuesday for a hamburger today"? That would be Wimpy. Totally forgot about Wimpy.
1: Oh, yeah.
2: And you know what? I don't even think I've heard of this drink, and I feel like I've drank a lot of drinks in my time. Anyway, a cocktail that involves gin, lemon juice, simple syrup, and champagne, that is a French 75. What is the only U.S. state capital city that starts with the letter F? That is Frankfort, Kentucky. Believe it or not, Spain actually does have a king. Spain does have a king. USA Today is the national newspaper that was first published in 82, and Piscataquis County is where Mount Katahdin is located. But man, Charlie, hopefully next time we can get you that money, honey, all right? Let's keep trying.
1: Do better than that, yeah.
2: And thanks for playing. You did a great job, though, this morning. Take care, Charlie.
1: All right, thanks.
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8: 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I've always wanted a girl just like you. 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

0: 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F-R-O-G. 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F-R-O-G, frog. 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Wishing you good luck. All right, time for me to head on out. That it would be me, Holly. Hayes is coming in next. He's got more tunes for your Finally Friday and more keywords on the way. I'll be back with you tomorrow morning. We'll hang out during your no-repeat weekend. Until then, enjoy the sunshine. And I'll talk to you later right here on 107.5 Frank FM.
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1: From the MB Tractor Weather Center, here's Maine's total weather from Channel 8.
14: After a chilly, mostly sunny morning, we'll see partly cloudy skies this afternoon and the chance for a few passing showers. Breezy again for us today. Winds gusting up to around 30 miles an hour. Temperatures similar to yesterday with highs in the 50s and low 60s for your Friday afternoon. Then another clear and cold night with temperatures falling into the 30s in most spots tonight. For Maine's total weather, I'm WMTW meteorologist Colleen Hurley.
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107.5 Frank FM. Good Friday morning. I'm Hayes, man. We made it. The weekend is here. Weather's going to be pretty good for the most part. Mother's Day is coming up on Sunday. What more do you need? Oh, I know what you need. You need to hear last hour's keyword, and you need a whole bunch of classic hits. Well, I can hook you up on Frank.

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0: Hey, I'm talking to you. Come on. On the 75 Frank FM. It's my impression of a wise guy doing that song by Tears for Fears, just in case you were wondering. Yeah, it's Friday. I get a little loopy. Roll with me here. We made it to the weekend. I'm Hayes again. Happy Friday to you. Welcome to another midday session on 107.5 Frank FM, where I will supply you with endless amounts of classic hits. And not only that, I'm going to have some keywords for you. Yes, I will. And like always, we like to give you the courtesy in case you missed the hour prior. We'll give you that keyword in less than 20-ish. Stick around for that. Our Ultimate 80s Lunch is lined up. We're going to talk about some great things that you can partake in. We got Mother's Day coming up. And Leaf is going to be out and about, too, on Saturday. So we'll talk about that and all other kinds of things. So all you got to do to get a head start is get over to 107.5frank.com. And I'll wait right here for you while I go grab a fresh pile of classic hits.
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0: 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And if you missed Holly and the keyword last hour, then I'm going to let you know what it was. It was frog. F-R-O-G, as in Kermit. F-R-O-G, last hour's keyword in the 9 o'clock hour. 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
10: After a chilly, mostly sunny morning, we'll see partly cloudy skies this afternoon and the chance for a few passing showers. Breezy again for us today. Winds gusting up to around 30 miles an hour. Temperatures similar to yesterday with highs in the 50s and low 60s for your Friday afternoon. Then another clear and cold night with temperatures falling into the 30s in most spots tonight. For Maine's total weather, I'm WMTW meteorologist Colleen Hurley.
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107.5 Frank FM, Romantics back there. And hey, you're invited, man and women, tomorrow, Eldridge Lumber. I'll tell you all the details. They're coming up. If you want to get a head start, just jump over to 107.5frank.com. But right now, it is Paul Simon, who wants to be called Al.

Raymond, checking in from Biddeford today, asked for some Aerosmith. I said, I got you, brother. Thank you for listening to 107.5 Frank FM, Ray, and to the rest of you who are listening to my voice and classic hits right now. Like this one from Huey Lewis and the News.

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0: 107.5 Frank FM, Human League. Human League. Good stuff, man. I still love that song after all these years. And something else I love, well, that's telling you folks where to go. And when I say that, it's in the best possible way. Eldridge Lumber, tomorrow is the place to be. Yeah, Leif Erickson, you can be there anytime, especially during business hours, but specifically tomorrow, Leif Erickson will be out at Eldridge Lumber and Hardware, Presumpscot Street in Portland from 11 to 1. Yeah, make sure you go by, say hi, spin that prize wheel, get yourself a $100,000 cash grab keyword cheat sheet. And while you're there, you can stock up on some good deals. We'll have the Weber grills and the Traeger smokers in stock, so you can get that stuff going. Maybe you want to get the yard into shape. Well, they'll have deals on soil, mulch, garden tools, patio decor, and more. It's all happening tomorrow at Eldridge Lumber. All the details are at 107.5frank.com in case you need them. And yeah, you're going to get a keyword coming up now.
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9: After a chilly, mostly sunny morning, we'll see partly cloudy skies this afternoon and the chance for a few passing showers. Breezy again for us today. Winds gusting up to around 30 miles an hour. Temperatures similar to yesterday, with highs in the 50s and low 60s for your Friday afternoon. Then another clear and cold night, with temperatures falling into the 30s in most spots tonight. For Maine's total weather, I'm WMTW meteorologist Colleen Hurley.
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There's some Elton John. We're going to be heading into the Ultimate 80s Lunchroom, but first, these words from Smash Mouth on Frank FM.

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Now we'll head up to 1984 with Bryan Adams and one of my favorite songs, but it's also Donna's favorite song in Augusta.

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0: I'll tell you, the drums in that song are like a machine gun. I'm telling you, it's awesome. That's Power Station, Get It On, Bang a Gong, drummed by the late, great Tony Thompson and sung by the late, great Robert Palmer. Anthony out in Portland today suggesting that particular number from 1985 in the Ultimate 80s Lunch Hour. It's every weekday from noon to 1. We get to do this full-on 80s music, and it's a fun time of the day. I mean, the whole day is pretty much fun for me. Hopefully it is for you. 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So make sure you're ready for that, and I'll get that going for you.
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3: 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Game 1-4 against Tampa Bay with the Rays playing 3 in the second, but the Red Sox answered back quickly.
4: Runner goes and stops him. Caleb gets it under Wong's legs in the right field, and we get a tie game.
3: Highlight from the Red Sox Radio Network. The game remained tied until the sixth inning when Greg Weissert struggled again.
4: 1-0 is a ground ball up the middle into center field, a base hit. Two runs are going to score. Sadon's throw is way wide into the backstop, and Chandler Simpson, a two-run hit. Weissert's travails continue.
3: And in the ninth, the Rays sealed the victory.
4: 2-1 the pitch. High drive into deep center field. Sadon is back, and it is out of here.
5: Oh, my God.
4: Caminero is a monster.
3: An 8-4 Tampa win before the game. Roman Anthony placed on the injured list. Mickey Gasper recalled. The two teams again tonight. 7:10 first pitch from Fenway. The Red Sox Report brought to you by Headlight Motor Group, Sabata Street, Lewiston, where they don't take their customers for a ride. They put you in the ride.
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0: Miss Rose checking in from Wells today. Wanted to hear Kenny Loggins' Footloose from 1984 in the Ultimate 80s Lunch Hour. 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
7: After a chilly, mostly sunny morning, we'll see partly cloudy skies this afternoon and the chance for a few passing showers. Breezy again for us today. Winds gusting up to around 30 miles an hour. Temperatures similar to yesterday with highs in the 50s and low 60s for your Friday afternoon. Then another clear and cold night with temperatures falling into the 30s in most spots tonight. For Maine's total weather, I'm WMTW meteorologist Colleen Hurley.
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107.5 Frank FM. Michael Jackson, who would be very extremely happy to know that his bio flick is slamming at the office, box office, that is. Yeah, I guess maybe if you're watching it in an office. Yeah, from 1988, The Way You Make Me Feel, another suggestion going out to Lindsay and Harrison. Right now it's Mr. Bowie, 1983, your ultimate 80s lunch.

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1: 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That, of course, is FYC, Fine Young Cannibals. This song right here by Kim Carnes always will remind me of my younger brother. When we were little kids, my mom was very good about getting us music when we wanted, and he loved this song, and I still remember the 45. Good times. 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

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Casey checking in for the Bon Jovi today out in Norway. So thank you for listening to Frank FM out in Norway land. 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

0: 107.5 Frank FM. A little bit of madness for the Friday afternoon, perhaps. Something like that, right? Yeah. I'm Hayes, getting you through the midday session on a Friday afternoon. Glad to be doing it. Glad to be rolling into the weekend. Leif Erickson will be here a little later on this afternoon. And not only will he be here this afternoon, but tomorrow he's going to be out and about at Eldridge Lumber. Make sure you stop by and see him. At Presumpscot Street in Portland from 11 to 1. Eldridge Lumber and Hardware is the place to be, where you can grab some lunch. You get some deals on all kinds of great things to get your yard going, mulch, soil, garden tools. Maybe you want to get that patio all fixed up. Well, they got the decor to do that. They have Weber grills, Traeger smokers in stock, all the summer essentials you're going to need. All right, so make sure you're out there. See Leif tomorrow from 11 to 1. And oh, while you're there, spin the prize wheel and get your $100,000 cash grab keyword cheat sheet. Speaking of which, you're going to have a new keyword coming up in about 20-ish.
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0: Hi, I'm Scott Libby, owner of Royal River Heat Pumps. Did you know that the three hottest summers on record have occurred in 2023, 2024, and 2025? Makes you wonder what 2026 is going to bring. I know that Royal River Heat Pumps could bring you a Mitsubishi electric heat pump to keep your house cool and dry this summer while getting ready for the highest oil prices this coming winter. The experts say that they are not going to go back down until 2027, so be prepared. Call today. We look forward to talking to you.
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2: From the MB Tractor Weather Center, here's Maine's total weather from Channel 8.
3: Increasing clouds this afternoon, temperatures in the mid-50s, a chance for a spotty shower mainly inland in the mountains, but it will be windy up to about 25-mile-an-hour winds. It clears out by this evening, gets cold overnight, temperatures down into the mid to upper 30s. Saturday starts off with sunshine, temperatures warm up only to the mid to upper 50s. Does look like we're going to be seeing rain at the coastline during the afternoon, pretty steady into the evening hours. The mountains have a chance for rain Mother's Day. Rain chances have increased mid-60s. From Channel 8, I'm meteorologist Ted McInerney, Maine's Total Weather.
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Got some gin blossoms happening up in here. Why? 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

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Aw, who's ready for a little leather and lace? I know Kylie is. She's listening to New Gloucester and asked to hear it on Frank FM.

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0: to me. Billy Joel, 107.5 Frank FM. And if you're listening to that song in headphones, you can hear people talking in the background. And every time I hear that song with my headphones on, I think there's somebody behind me. So I just wanted to share that with you. Hey, listen, if you missed last hour's keyword, I'm going to give that up to you in mere minutes. Okay, so make sure you stick around for that. If you missed it, I'm going to help you out. But I do want to remind you that we've got this really cool thing happening over at 107.5frank.com called Frank's Keys to the Game. 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

0: 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I'm Hayes, hanging out for a little bit longer, but I do want to go over last hour's keyword with you, which was pine, P-I-N-E, pine. 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

0: Hi, I'm Scott Libby, owner of Royal River Heat Pumps. 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The experts say that they are not going to go back down until 2027, so be prepared. Call today. We look forward to talking to you.
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4: From the MB Tractor Weather Center, here's Maine's total weather from Channel 8.
5: Increasing clouds this afternoon, temperatures in the mid-50s, a chance for a spotty shower mainly inland in the mountains, but it will be windy up to about 25-mile-an-hour winds. It clears out by this evening, gets cold overnight, temperatures down into the mid to upper 30s. Saturday starts off with sunshine, temperatures warm up only to the mid to upper 50s. Does look like we're going to be seeing rain at the coastline during the afternoon, pretty steady into the evening hours. The mountains have a chance for rain Mother's Day. Rain chances have increased mid-60s. From Channel 8, I'm meteorologist Ted McInerney, Maine's Total Weather.
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There you go. Some Cher to lead you into the afternoon with Leif Erickson. I'm Hayes. Thank you for listening to me on 107.5 Frank FM. I'm all holler back on Monday. In the meantime, Green Day, what's up? Do you have the

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Good afternoon, I'm Leif Erickson. 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

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The album Riptide was such a huge success. The next album kind of followed that same style. Heavy Nova from Robert Palmer. 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

0: 107.5 Frank FM, 80s, 90s, and more Human League. So as we get deeper into this month of May, I'm finding that there are more nights where I actually sleep with the windows open. That's my favorite time of year. I don't think I'll be able to do that tonight. Shocking but true, we actually have a frost advisory in effect overnight tonight into early tomorrow. Not along the immediate coastline, but interior Cumberland, York County, moving up into Kennebec and Androscoggin. So yeah, if you have any sensitive vegetation out there, you might want to toss something over it just in case. On the way, we'll hear from Foreigner. We're 15 minutes away from your next keyword for the $100,000 cash grab. 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We'll see if we can hook you up with some delicious Mexican eats in Portland's Old Port. That's all coming up.
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0: 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Ishtar opened in theaters. Hart released their hit album, Bad Animals. 1986, 1987, or 1988, 1-888-86-FRANK. 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
13: This evening, the winds are dying down and the temperatures will be dropping into the mid to upper 30s. For Saturday, we're going to be looking at sunshine early and then rain likely at the coastline and a chance for rain inland during the afternoon. The rain will continue until the evening hours. We're going to be looking at sunshine up in the mountains for a good chunk of the day, though. We're looking at Sunday, Mother's Day, a chance for a shower in the morning, but mostly cloudy. Highs will be in the low to mid-60s. A good shot at showers and maybe an isolated thunderstorm during the afternoon. From Channel 8, I'm meteorologist Ted Mack, your name, Maine's Total Weather.
14: 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Hey, this week in history, Gary Hart dropped out of the presidential race when allegations of an affair surfaced. That's back when we used to drop out of races for things like that. Ishtar opened in theaters, and Hart released a pretty big album, Bad Animals. Are we talking this week in A, 1986, B, 1987, or C, 1988? Goodwin Motor Group Hotline, 1-888-86-FRANK.
15: 1987.
14: 1987, it's like you were there.
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0: 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Hey, you and me, let's hang tomorrow. How about that? 11 to 1 Eldridge Lumber and Hardware, Presumpscot Street in Portland. Yeah, I'll be there. Frank will be there with a live broadcast. We'll have the Frank Wheel of Prizes spinning. If you want to get a jump on the next set of keywords, we'll have some $100,000 cash grab keyword cheat sheets that you can grab. And of course, lots of great deals in the store. I know you're thinking of getting all the planting done and everything, so they'll have special deals on soil, all sorts of tools of the trade, not to mention grilling season upon us. So if you want to get the latest and greatest from Weber and Traeger Smokers as well, they've got everything you need right there. So we'll be there tomorrow. Hope to see you. That's Eldridge Lumber and Hardware, 11 to 1 on Presumpscot Street in Portland tomorrow. Around the corner, let's kick off over an hour commercial-free and your no-repeat weekend with, I think, a song that just about sums up the work week for us next.
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0: Hi, I'm Scott Libby, owner of Royal River Heat Pumps. Did you know that the three hottest summers on record have occurred in 2023, 2024, and 2025? Makes you wonder what 2026 is going to bring. I know that Royal River Heat Pumps could bring you a Mitsubishi Electric heat pump to keep your house cool and dry this summer while getting ready for the highest oil prices this coming winter. The experts say that they are not going to go back down until 2027, so be prepared. Call today. We look forward to talking to you.
1: 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Royal River Heat Pumps does it right.
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4: Cloudy through the evening with a couple of showers and then clearing a bit overnight. We'll see lows down to about 38. For tomorrow, we'll see mostly sunny skies to start, but eventually clouds and some showers by afternoon. Temperatures in the upper 50s. Mother's Day, Sunday, mostly cloudy skies with a potential shower during the morning hours and highs in the low 60s.
3: 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You've worked all week for this very moment. 107.5 Frank FM is officially declaring it. The weekend. We're kicking off Frank's famous No Repeat Weekend with over an hour of commercial-free hits. 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

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If you like it hot, you won't like tonight. A frost advisory in effect for some inland portions of Maine. Toad the Wet Sprocket,

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I'm old enough that I remember when I was in high school, it was the final year this was legal. If you were 18 and older, you were allowed to smoke on school property just as long as it was outside behind the cafeteria. Those days are long gone. 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

0: 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Are You Gonna Go My Way? Lenny Kravitz. I'm Leif Erickson. Sea Dogs are at home tonight, and through the weekend, they'll be hosting the New Hampshire Fisher Cats, 6 o'clock first pitch, games tomorrow and Sunday as well. And how about the Maine Mariners on the road beginning their playoff series, taking on the Wheeling Nailers in West Virginia for game one tonight, game two tomorrow. And then the playoff action moves back here to Portland. Game three on Monday, game four on Tuesday, and game five, if necessary, on Wednesday, all at the Cross Insurance Arena. Go Mariners. We're about to serve up your final keyword of the week for the $100,000 cash grab, so I'd stay keyed into that in about 15 minutes.
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1: From the MB Tractor Weather Center, here's Maine's total weather from Channel 8.
0: Cloudy through the evening with a couple of showers, and then clearing a bit overnight. We'll see lows down to about 38. For tomorrow, we'll see mostly sunny skies to start, but eventually clouds and some showers by afternoon. Temperatures in the upper 50s. Mother's Day Sunday, mostly cloudy skies with a potential shower during the morning hours and highs in the low 60s.
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Great year for comedy on TV. Mad TV would debut on Fox. And though a bit more obscure but highly influential, Mr. Show with Bob and David, that would be Odenkirk and Cross, debuted on HBO. U2 had a big soundtrack hit from the film Batman Forever. 107.5 Frank FM.

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Blues Traveler was part of that new wave of jam bands that were just dominating concert venues like Rusted Root, Dave Matthews, and more. 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

0: 107.5 Frank FM, 80s, 90s, and more, and Madonna here on this No Repeat Weekend. 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And the cool thing is, if you don't win the $1,000, all you have to do is get at least five of the answers correct, and you'll win yourself an Esterbrook's $50 gift card. And you know, I was just thinking, you don't want to forget Mom. Mother's Day is coming up on Sunday. You still have a chance to get to Esterbrook's and pick up a bouquet that will absolutely say, hey, Mom, you're pretty special. So Kennebunk, 9 to 5, Yarmouth, 8:30 to 5 tomorrow. You go on in, make sure you take care of Mom, okay? Romantics in just a bit, Red Hot Chili Peppers as well, as we continue our No Repeat Weekend.
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7: From the MB Tractor Weather Center, here's Maine's total weather from Channel 8.
0: Cloudy through the evening with a couple of showers and then clearing a bit overnight. We'll see lows down to about 38. For tomorrow, we'll see mostly sunny skies to start, but eventually clouds and some showers by afternoon. Temperatures in the upper 50s. Mother's Day, Sunday, mostly cloudy skies with a potential shower during the morning hours and highs in the low 60s.
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Leif Erickson out of here. Maybe I'll catch up with a few of you in Portland tomorrow. Yeah, Eldridge Lumber and Hardware, Presumpscot Street. I'll be there with a live Frank FM broadcast from 11 to 1. Come say hi, grab some lunch, spin the wheel of prizes. Don Shields is in next. Have a great weekend.

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Don hanging out with you on this Friday night. It is a no-repeat weekend here at Once and Only Once all weekend long. 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

0: 107.5 Frank FM, 80s, 90s, and more. There's Billy Joel, and tell her about it. And Mike Cassano, he lives in Queens. He is 73 years old, and he likes baseball. No, let me change. He loves baseball. He is a man who, is a Mets season ticket holder since the late 70s. Other than the COVID years, only missed two Mets games, and that was in 2019 because he had knee surgery. So he's gone to all these Mets games. He's been to close to 3,000 Yankees games, more than 1,000 games in Philadelphia to see the Phillies, more than 600 Baltimore games, more than 500 in Atlanta. And on top of that, he's been to over 1,100 minor league games at 132 minor league stadiums. He's gone all over the U.S. He's been to Fenway. He's been to Pittsburgh. He's been to Montreal. He's gone to all these major league games. He recently went to his 10,000th baseball game. 10,000 games. Now, when he was working, he worked overnight shifts, so that opened it up for him to go to baseball games. He averages over 200 games a year. 73 years old, Mike is obviously not married.
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13: Hey, it's Leaf. Come hang with me at Eldridge Lumber and Hardware, Presumpscot Street in Portland, Saturday from 11 to 1. 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I'll have the Frank Wheel of Prizes with some cool Frank gear. 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
8: From the MB Tractor Weather Center, here's Maine's total weather from Channel 8.
9: Cloudy through the evening with a couple of showers and then clearing a bit overnight. We'll see lows down to about 38. For tomorrow, we'll see mostly sunny skies to start, but eventually clouds and some showers by afternoon. Temperatures in the upper 50s. Mother's Day, Sunday, mostly cloudy skies with a potential shower during the morning hours and highs in the low 60s.
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A cruel summer. It would just be nice to get a little feel of summer. I know we got a little taste earlier this week, but don't we deserve consistent days in the 60s and 70s? Maybe just scratching into 80?